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1: People say Memorial Day is the unofficial start to summer. 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

say so. New Country 94.5 The Moose. Today is one of those days where we can have fun and still remember why we get to. A little gratitude goes a long way this Memorial Day. Thank you to those that gave the ultimate sacrifice.

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0: 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Like, you know summer's here when one country song comes on and suddenly everybody's got their arm out the window and sunburned on one side of their body.
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1: If you traveled today, like if you were on the road, I hope you had good luck. Memorial Day traffic turns perfectly normal adults into NASCAR analysts. Like, I saw people weaving lanes, doing mental calculations, convinced the lane moving 2 miles an hour faster is life-changing, and then 30 minutes later, the person you pass pulls up next to you at the same gas station. Like, we fought for nothing. Just set the cruise at, I don't know, 5 miles over the speed limit and call it a day.
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3: 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Dustin Lynch, Easy to Love. 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It's been out a minute, but I feel like with it being summer, this has got some vibes. 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

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I hope you had a chance to rest and recharge and reflect. That's really what Memorial Day weekend is all about. You know, that and folding chairs, coolers, and somebody's uncle explaining how he almost joined the military. In some conversations, I have been that uncle. Thank you to those that served, obviously, and thank you especially this weekend to those that gave the ultimate sacrifice.

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1: Rest of the week, we've got Jordan Davis on the show. 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
1: Ella Langley won 7 ACM awards a little over a week ago and apparently responded by saying, "Cool. Anyway, I'd also like to conquer television, stadiums, and possibly jazz." 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
1: Ella Langley, as you know, set a record by winning 7 ACM awards in one night. She's already talking about what's next. In a new interview with Billboard, she laid out her bucket list. And honestly, it reads like somebody playing country music career mode on expert level. She wants to be the musical guest on Saturday Night Live, then eventually host it. She wants to sell out stadiums. She wants to start acting within the next year. She wants to headline Red Rocks Amphitheater after already opening there, which, fair. Once you play Red Rocks, your brain immediately goes, yeah, but what if my name was bigger on the poster? And then my favorite goal on the list, she wants a saxophone player in the band, which honestly feels very unbrand. Country music right now is one good sax solo away from becoming the coolest divorce soundtrack in America.
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woke all alone one Sunday morning with this song stuck in my head. And in that moment, something or someone spoke to me. They said there was still a verse that needed to be written for this song. And to get up and write it down. 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Hang him from the cross. 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

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New country. Hey, it's Vincent Mason. I wish you'd come, wish you'd miss me, wish you'd me, we were more than a memory. 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
13: As I went through school, one giant question loomed over me. What did I want to be? But in order to know what I wanted to be, I had to first decide what I wanted to make. I wanted to make more. So I became a teacher. Now I make learning a privilege, not a chore. And frustration, a tool, not an obstacle. I make working hard seem easy, and giving up, impossible. I make an old subject feel like a fresh thought, and unconventional methods common. I make material things less important, and little things like patience and kindness count. I make weekdays more exciting than weekends, and classrooms feel like anything but. I make things different, which is all I ever hoped for. 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
5: It's been a strange year fishing-wise. I mean, we've had fish spawning here on St. Clair the first week of May, and you know, the fish were kind of getting knocked off of their beds. We have a 3 or 4, day cold front from then, and then things would warm up a little bit.
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4: Bass fishing guide Jerry Gostinick says the smallmouth fishing in Michigan should heat up any time now.
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0: 4 or 5 days of warm weather, which we haven't had this spring. It's been an up and down kind of spring temperature-wise.
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0: New Country 94.5, the Moose, Jelly Roll, I Am Not Okay. Nobody's okay today because it's a day after a holiday and we're all dragging. It's funny because there's nothing like having more days off to make you more tired when you go to work. Almost.
1: I'm exhausted. It rained all weekend, but we still better than working.
0: Yep.
1: And the kids had a good time. They slept good. Because they ran all weekend, and then yesterday I just did nothing.
0: Yeah. We played little mini golf.
1: Oh, did you?
0: Celebrated Connor, my son's birthday. My wife did. She took a first round here.
1: It continues.
0: Yeah. Start of a brand new season of family competition.
1: They do that every year. Just
0: yes, we do.
1: If you're trying to keep score, yeah. Yep. Laura won.
0: I'll keep you posted on how we do. I used to be the dominant force, but I think Laura won last year, and I think Connor the year before.
1: Wow. So, you got to come back.
0: I'm a fading professional, I guess.
2: It's things you didn't know that you didn't need to know. It's Jim and Jody's Offbeat Briefs.
0: Oh, isn't it great when stuff like this happens right here in Michigan? A landlord right here in our very state got caught on a tenant's home security cam doing the nasty with a female friend.
1: Oh, my God, I saw this. This is crazy.
0: Mm-hmm. Here is the tenant and his wife on the rather raunchy discovery.
3: He walked back and forth through here naked and
4: might have been trying to make a sandwich, but I don't know. It's creepy.
3: She just pointed the phone to me and I seen him just doing what he was doing right here in our house. It was live footage.
1: Oh, my God.
3: Time stamped and everything. My wife, she's germaphobic, so I had to most definitely clean it before she even stepped in this house, period. Too comfortable, so I know for a fact that somebody that comfortable, what else could be done? It's going to be hard. I'm going to probably write some languages on the back of the check for him to transfer to.
1: A little special memo.
3: Yeah, special memo.
0: Mm-hmm. Yeah, that's comfortable. Come back to your house like that.
1: I can't even imagine my landlord's doing that.
0: It's like,
1: you know, would be weird.
0: You're a landlord. Don't you own a bunch of places? You don't need... Well, okay, whatever.
1: Yeah.
0: The police union in Houston accused of harassing a man online and calling him a snitch. Why? Well, he posted video of officers doing donuts in the snow with their vehicle. Here's the man who posted the video, Hamon Brown, and Police Union President Doug Griffith talking all about it.
5: Y'all look at HPD, man. Look, they out here doing donuts, man.
6: We're human. We like to have a good time just like they do.
7: He took it a little serious, and then things may have went off the rails a little bit.
5: Just leave me alone. I don't want no problems.
6: You can't do what he does in public and then turn around and call out others.
5: It's really messing with me because y'all posting all my business on social media. It's like y'all doing a lot to me, and y'all really getting me scared, like, because I ain't did nothing. I ain't did nothing wrong. Y'all was in the wrong.
7: They know what they did was wrong. It's been taken care of. For the public to be concerned about complaining on police officers, you can complain all you want. We don't go hunting people to complain on police officers. That's not what we do.
0: This all sounds very suspicious. I'm not really sold either side is in the right here. Yeah, that's,
1: I think we're going to hear more about it.
0: I suspect we will. finally, Hooters is trying to find a happy place between tacky and family-friendly.
1: I've always liked that.
0: Yeah. They're going to embrace now a sporty beach theme. Does that mean they go into bathing suits instead of the current outfit? I don't know. They're also trying
1: to... They already have a beach theme, do they not? There's surfboards in there.
0: Kind of, yeah. Man. Maybe they're going to throw a little sand on the floor.
1: The ones in Florida are really good. The one here on Bay Road's fabulous.
0: Yeah. They're also trying to win back people who came for the food by fixing the sauce. I had no idea.
1: What's wrong with the sauce? The sauce is fine.
0: Must have been broken. I have no idea.
1: Here's what?
0: The CEO of Hooters, Neil Kiefer, talking about some of the changes.
8: They had taken the Hooters girls' uniforms, over-sexualized it, I call it. The shorts almost turned into thongs. And frankly, that was never the intent of the brand. This was created in 1983 as an escape or an oasis. You know, it's a beach community. It's a beach theme type of thing here in Clearwater. So that was very upsetting. And of course, today on social media, when you see pictures of people wearing the uniform, it appropriately affects other markets and affected us. So we just wanted to rectify it, get the brand back to its roots. I call it a rehooterization.
1: Rehooterization?
0: The shorts turned into almost thongs. Apparently, it's been a while since I've been there.
1: Me too. They seem fine.
0: Sure didn't see that.
2: Jim and Jody's Offbeat Briefs. Crazy people everywhere. Try not to stare.
0: Finally, a use for AI we can all get behind. AI that translates what your pet says and claims to be 95% accurate.
1: Okay.
0: We got to look into this.
1: That'd have been great at the dog bowl.
0: Oh, yeah.
9: Waking Up with Jim Biggins.
0: When they asked me about the crown on top of my head made of my bones.
9: And Jody Kay.
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0: 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We got to try this.
1: All righty then. Here's Jason Aldean on The Moose.

0: New Country 94.5 The Moose, Jason LD. Don't tell on me, Jim and Jody. It's Moose Morning Show. You ever wish, you know, you could really talk to your dog and your dog could talk back and you'd really understand each other?
1: That would be amazing.
0: You know? Well, there's a new AI pet translator. Now, they're claiming they're 95% accurate. This is a Chinese company. And it's funny because on social media over there, some people are calling it a human intelligence test. As in, are you stupid enough to buy this? but who knows? I mean, it's like in American money, it's about $120. So,
1: jeez.
0: You know, maybe you can get a few friends together and pitch in and try this out on all of your animals. But I don't know. Let's give it a try.
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0: Got some good news stories coming up, including a homeless veteran in Texas. 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

0: 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Just another day on the job for police, you know, delivering a baby in a parking lot. It's one of our good news stories coming up.
1: Good. Here's Sam Hunt.

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0: 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Jordan Davis, turn this truck around. All right. Ready for some good news? Yes, absolutely.
1: Nothing more powerful than the human spirit. Good people doing great things.
2: I believe most people are good.
1: Here's today's Moose Country good news stories.
0: All right, some police officers in California came to the rescue when they helped deliver a baby in a parking lot. Not the most sanitary
3: good
0: conditions.
3: Good times.
0: But you got to do what you got to do. Our first deputy found a woman already in labor. A baby's head was showing. Umbilical cord was wrapped around the neck, so they were obviously very concerned. The second deputy showed up, and they were able to safely deliver the child. Mom and baby taken to the hospital. They're now recovering thanks to the quick response of the police officers. And we got to see a baby, and he's adorable. So there you go. A cat in Australia somehow survived a 14-story fall from an apartment balcony. 14 stories. Holy smokes. A neighbor found it meowing on a much lower floor. Veterinarians called it the highest fall they've ever seen. And despite the dramatic plunge, just a minor punctured lung and is expected to recover. Since when is a punctured lung minor? Is that a minor thing?
3: I don't think so.
0: It doesn't feel very minor to me.
3: If it was me, I'd be like, yeah, that's not a minor thing.
0: Maybe in Australia where everything can kill you.
3: Right.
0: Yeah, maybe that's considered minor. Hmm. A homeless veteran in Texas was forced to leave his dog outside a fire station with a heartfelt letter just asking for help. He couldn't take care of the dog any longer. Firefighters cared for the dog and also stepped in to help the veteran rebuild his life. They even hooked a man up with a donated RV. The dog was adopted by the fire station and quickly became part of the crew. Here are some of the firefighters talking about adopting the pup, and helping the veteran.
4: It was a heartbreaking letter. He was torn. Do I give up this partner of mine? That's a hard choice. In his eyes, that's the only family he had.
5: They unchained him, brought him in the backyard, gave him some food and water.
6: Pretty cool to have a dog in the fire station with us.
5: He feels like he's part of our little family.
7: We are the home outreach prevention and education team. We got him a dental appointment, and then Operation Texas Strong donated an RV, so we spent a lot of the day trying to find a place to take the RV and be able to place it that would fit into his budget.
0: How cool is that? Great job.
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0: 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If you ever have what you think is an unpopular opinion that deserves a second look, please send it to us for the next time we do.
1: There I said it. It's up next in Moose Country.

0: New Country 94.5 The Moose, Ella Langley with Morgan Wallen there. I Can't Love You Anymore. Jim and Jody, Moose Morning Show. One of the great things about having a holiday weekend, especially when the weather turns crappy for most of it.
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1: Never trust the guy in the far corner of the coffee shop on his laptop, back to the wall, with the window blinds closed. You fill in the blanks.
3: There, I Said It.
0: Interesting.
1: We always see one of our sales reps at the... Never mind. Just kidding.
0: So, this is interesting. Remember those smart cars? You don't see very many of those out. They're like tiny little cars. They look like that little...
1: The Tyke?
0: Well, the little Tyke's coupe.
1: Yeah.
0: It's like the adult version of those. You know, those real cars on the road that look about that small.
1: Weird.
0: The smart cars.
1: You hit a squirrel and you're dead. Okay.
0: Pretty much, yeah. All cars, this person says, should be no bigger than smart cars and have a maximum speed of 25 miles per hour. I don't propose this out of environmental or safety concerns. I just think it would be funny and upset a lot of people I don't like.
3: There, I said it.
1: Apparently you don't like me. I cannot. There's no way.
0: Clown car show.
1: It would take forever to get somewhere. No. Jeez. Good thing you don't, you know, run government, I hope.
0: That one's going to stay unpopular, I think.
1: Yeah. No one in real life would waste a large size rug on a dead body. Those things are expensive.
3: There, I said it.
0: You know, that's a good point.
1: They're very expensive.
0: When I worked in Flint at another radio station, gosh, this is almost 30 years ago now, we found a rug behind the building, and it was rolled up, and there was a human in it. But they were alive and sleeping. They were using that thing to stay warm. But boy, it scared the living daylights out of us.
1: Well, after you find a dead body when you're a kid, yeah, then you're triggered by stuff like this.
0: It's like,
1: this.
0: I already found mine. I don't need to find another. Yeah. All right, next opinion. Over three decades, South Park has gradually morphed from being satire to just being the news.
3: There, I said it.
0: I said the same thing about the movie Idiocracy. It came out as a comedy, but now it's a documentary.
1: Nightclubs and bars should hand out party bags at the end of the night. No one's going to be starting fights when they've been given a slice of cake, a balloon, and a toy for the way home.
0: Right.
3: There, I said it.
1: I'm down for that. That's a great idea.
0: Finally, having gotten this far this morning, maybe this is really good advice for all of us. The internet should be a place you visit, not a place you live.
1: What?
3: There, I said it.
1: Dang it.
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0: Are we up to vault number 6 already?
1: Yes, we got a winner Friday, so wow. This is a brand new, no one's even guessed the digits yet.
0: Moose Country Concert Ticket Vault number 6. You get to take the first crack at it. It's coming up just after 7.
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0: 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Who wants to open the Moose Country Concert Ticket Vault? 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

0: New Country 94.5 The Moose, Jim Biggins, Jody Kay, Moose Morning Show. I did not realize we had a winner on Moose Country Concert Ticket Vault number 5, apparently on Friday. So, that means we're up to Moose Country Concert Ticket Vault number 6.
1: Yes, with our friends at the new Ace Hardware in Mount Pleasant is your chance to be caller number 9 and guess the 3-digit combination. If you get it correctly, you'll win a pair of tickets to at least 3 country concerts. Somebody won 4, actually. Like, wow. 2 vaults ago, I think there was 4 concerts in that one. I'm like, that's 4. Anyway, so it's at least 3 concerts. We know that.
0: All right.
1: And it's valued at $286.
0: Very good. Who's ready? 989-755-0945. Just be caller 9. 989-755-0945. Good luck.
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0: Moose Country, caller 9. Good morning. Who's this?
14: Good morning. It's Barbara.
0: Where are you from, Barb?
14: Roth Common.
0: All rested up from the weekend?
14: Trying.
0: All right.
1: Girl, I hear you.
0: We're all just dragging.
1: We're dragging hard. All right, Barbara, what do you think the 3-digit combination is?
14: It's hard to pick. I'm going to go with 374.
0: All right, let me punch that in here. 374.
1: Unfortunately, no numbers.
14: Thank you very much.
1: But write it down. We're going to play again at 810, okay?
14: I'll be there.
1: All right. Bye-bye.
14: Thank you. 94.5 The
1: Moose. Rumors are flying about Florida Georgia Line getting the band back together.
15: Well, you know what? To be honest, we're just hanging out. We're having a blast. We've been spending a lot of time together, and it feels like we're really just having fun working on our friendship.
1: I think there's more to it. We're going to tell you more coming up next in the Moosic Minute.

0: New Country, 94.5 The Moose, Beautiful Things. Megan Maroney, Jim and Jody, Moose Morning Show, 722. Oh, beautiful day. Where was this on Saturday and Sunday when we really needed it, right?
1: Listen, it was still better than working.
0: Right.
1: We can say that.
0: And yesterday was great.
1: Oh, my gosh. I did nothing yesterday, and it was beautiful. It was 81.
0: Mm-hmm.
1: And I didn't, I just stayed inside, did all my chores, did some meal prep, but I didn't even go outside, not even one time.
0: I feel like I have just a tiny bit of burn on my left arm from playing miniature golf. We play really slow. Otherwise, I wouldn't have a burn.
2: Welcome to Nashville. Here's the nitty gritty from Music City with Jody K's Moosic Minute.
1: What is it going to be today? 87?
0: Yeah, warmer today than yesterday even, yeah.
1: Wow. Well, something else that's heating up is Tyler Hubbard and Brian Kelly have been spending a lot of time together lately. Does this mean the Florida-Georgia line might be getting back together?
3: Well, you know what? To be honest, we're just hanging out. We're having a blast. We've been spending a lot of time together, and it feels like we're really just having fun working on our friendship. Also excited about what could come from that. I think we're both flirting with the idea of putting some shows together next year. And so, yeah, I mean, why not? You know, we're having a blast, and we're excited, and it's a fun thing to think about. And one of our favorite things to do is play music. So I'm sure we'll be back out there at some point next year for sure playing some shows.
1: Tyler Hubbard kind of spilled the beans about doing some shows together in 2027 on the ACM red carpet. So we kind of knew about that, but it's nice to hear it from him, like official. Mm-hmm. Carly, ladies, you're going to be so jealous about this because I was when I read it. Carly Pierce got so close to Riley Green in their video for If I Don't Leave, I'm Going to Stay, that she felt his mustache on her lip.
4: Ooh. Our first scene when you're watching the video, like when our faces are like right here singing to each other, and they're like, get in there. And I was like, I need a bottle of champagne right now. For about 30 seconds, it was like, this is so awkward. Yeah. Like, how are we going to ever do this? Like, I think his mustache like touched my lip and I was like, oh my God.
5: Yeah.
4: But after that, it was oddly like totally fine.
1: I'd be totally fine with that. Holy smoky. That man is beautiful. Oh, Carly, I got to finish this.
0: Yeah, she's no slouch herself.
1: No, so. She's not. Carly says she's working on her most honest album yet. She hasn't been honest yet. She has. Well, so get ready for more amazing breakup songs. That is what's happening in Nashville in your Moosic Minute on 94.5 The Moose.
0: Can't wait to hear the song about Ronnie Green's mustache, though.
1: Mm-hmm. Yeah. 94.5 The Moose. I want to write a song about that because if it happened in real life.
0: All right, Tri-City Motor Speedway. Come on, we got to start thinking about the weekend here. And there's racing Friday night, and you got some tickets coming up here you can win from us.
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1: Hefty, hefty, hefty.
0: Hefty slider bag. Seal it with a slide. One more time now, y'all. 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

0: 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It's not summer if you haven't been to the races. How about some free tickets for Tri-City Motor Speedway?
1: Let's do it. It's coming up. Here's Luke Ryan, Drunk on You.

0: We do, don't we? New Country 94.5 The Moose. Morgan Wallen there with Don't We? 7:37 in Moose Country. I sure it's Tuesday, but we're already looking forward to, you know, the weekend. Thinking about maybe what are we going to do? How about some Friday night racing?
1: Yes, at the Tri-City Motor Speedway in Auburn, we want to give you a chance to pick up a pair of passes. Kids are free, by the way.
0: Mm-hmm.
1: So if you want a pair of passes, bring the kids.
0: And bring a cooler.
1: Bring a cooler. No glass.
0: Right.
1: Do not bring glass into this establishment.
0: Right.
1: There's a reason for it. It's a safety reason.
0: Mm-hmm.
1: So anyway, if you'd like to go.
0: If you don't understand that concept.
1: Maybe this ain't for you.
0: Yeah.
1: There are people who are like, why? Why can't I bring glass? You can't.
0: I wanted to bring glass, firearms, and small explosives. No, that's not how it works.
1: All banned.
0: Right. All right, so it's pretty simple. You just be the ninth caller, and you can have the tickets. There you go, 989-755-0945. 989-755-0945.
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0: Right. Aaron, okay. We're going to hook up with two tickets to this Friday night's race at the Tri-City Motor Speedway in Auburn. Congratulations.
1: Thank you so much.
2: Jim and Jody's offbeat brief, strange stories of strange people doing strange things. That sound like something you'd be interested in? Good.
0: Yeah.
2: All right. It's coming up anyway.

0: New Country 94.5, The Moose. Ella Langley there with Be Her, Jim and Jody, Moose Morning Show. So if you found out that your landlord was bringing someone over to your rental place and, you know, getting it on with this other person in your rental place while you're not there, would that give you the ick?
1: Yeah.
0: I mean, I know you like a clean place, right?
1: Oh, my God.
0: Would you be disinfecting top to bottom?
1: I would move. Oh. I would sue and move. I just can't. My landlords are so cool. They're so, so, so cool. You don't understand. They're super cool. But I can't imagine that happening with them in my apartment.
0: Well, it happened to someone.
2: It's things you didn't know that you didn't need to know. It's Jim and Jody's Offbeat Briefs.
0: And it happened right here in Michigan.
1: No, it did.
0: It was not close to us, okay. Thankfully. Oh. But this Michigan landlord got caught. His tenant had a home security camera or two, and so the landlord was right there on video doing the nasty with a female friend. Here is the tenant and his wife on the rather raunchy discovery.
3: He walked back and forth through here naked and
4: might have been trying to make a sandwich, but I don't know. It's creepy.
3: She just pointed the phone to me and I seen him just doing what he was doing right here in our house. It was live footage.
1: Oh my God.
3: Time stamped and everything. My wife, she's germaphobic, so I had to most definitely clean it before she even stepped in this house, period. Too comfortable, so I know for a fact that somebody that comfortable, what else could be done? It's gonna be hard. I'm gonna probably write some languages on the back of the check for him to transfer
1: a
3: to
1: a little
3: him.
1: Special
3: yeah,
1: memo.
3: Special memo.
0: Special memo. Yeah, stop doing it. Well, send him a couple of photos too, so he knows you got the video, and you know maybe your rent will go down. Just saying.
1: Yeah, it's gonna go down, or it's gonna be free. I saw that video, and I'm like, oh my gosh. Mm-hmm. I have videos on our cameras on the outside, mm-hmm. but not on the inside. Who wants to watch me? I just sit there. It's boring.
0: Might want to put him in there in case someone else is coming in. Police union in Houston is accused of harassing a man online and calling him a snitch. Why? What did this guy do? Well, he posted video of officers doing donuts in the snow with their vehicle. Now, this is Houston, so snow doesn't happen very often.
1: Right.
0: I'll bet everybody was doing donuts. Anyway, here's the man who posted the video, Hamon Brown, along with the police union president, Doug Griffiths, talking all about it.
5: Y'all look at HPD, man. Look, they out here doing donuts, man.
6: We're human. We like to have a good time just like they do. He took it a little serious, and then things may have went off the rails a little bit.
5: Just leave me alone. I don't want no problems.
6: You can't do what he does in public and then turn around and call out others.
5: He's really messing with me because y'all posting all my business on social media. It's like y'all doing a lot to me, and y'all really getting me scared, like, because I ain't did nothing. I ain't did nothing wrong. Y'all was in the wrong.
6: They know what they did was wrong. It's been taken care of. For the public to be concerned about complaint on police officers, you can complain all you want. We don't go hunting people to they complain on police officers. That's not what we do.
0: It seems like an awful lot over a couple of donuts in a parking lot, okay?
1: Yeah.
0: I don't know. Especially if you're in a place like Texas where, you know, you might get one chance every 10 years to do that. I think what they ought to do is next time there's snow, police should choose a parking lot and invite everybody to come do donuts.
1: Yeah, let's do it.
0: And then afterwards.
1: Go out for donuts.
0: Exactly. There you go. But one place you probably can't get donuts would be Hooters. Hooters, however, is trying to find that happy place between tacky and family friendly. Not sure where that happy place is. I always thought it was Hooters is kind of a happy place already. Anyway,
1: I love them.
0: They're now embracing a sporty beach theme. And trying to win back some people who came for the food by fixing the sauce. Did anyone know that the sauce was broken?
1: I love the sauce.
0: Here's the CEO of Hooters. His name is Neil Kiefer, talking about some of the changes.
7: They had taken the Hooters girls' uniforms, over-sexualized it, I call it. The shorts almost turned into thongs. And frankly, that was never the intent of the brand. This was created in 1983 as an escape or an oasis. You know, it's a beach community. It's a beach-themed type of thing here in Clearwater. So that was very upsetting. And, of course, today on social media, when you see pictures of people wearing the uniform, it appropriately affects other markets and affected us. So we just wanted to rectify it, get the brand back to its roots. I call it a re-hooterization.
1: Re-hooterization?
0: I don't know what that means.
1: That's great. I love that.
0: Fully support it.
1: Re-hooterization.
0: I am a re-hooterization supporter. Absolutely.
2: 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Crazy people everywhere. Try not to stare.
0: Although, you know, it's been so long since I've been to one. The shorts got turned into like thongs? Seriously?
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0: I didn't hear anything about that. All right. 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Your chance to crack that baby open coming up just after 8.
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0: 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You realize you could cheer up Shaboozy remarkably by simply winning yourself some concert tickets, because that would be good news.
1: That would be more than good news.
0: Oh, yeah. Would you like that opportunity? Correct answer, of course, is yes.
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0: Moose County Caller 9, good morning. 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
12: This is Caitlin.
0: Caitlin, where are you from?
12: Bay City.
0: Caitlin, I mean, it would be good news for you and for Shaboozy if you were to solve this.
12: I'm going to pick 6, 2, 3.
0: Oh, let's punch those in. Ready? 6, 2, 3.
1: Well, Caitlin, none of the numbers are correct.
12: All right, thank
0: Listen,
12: you.
0: So if you don't tell Shaboozy, I won't either.
1: Shaboozy doesn't okay. care, Jim. Okay, listen.
0: He wants a little good news.
1: We're gonna play again at 2:10. Okay, good luck to you.
12: Thank you.
1: Bye bye.
0: We've got good news stories coming up, including a poor homeless guy who had a puppy and he knew he couldn't take care of it. He came to some firefighters. They took care of the puppy. They also took care of him.
1: Aww.
0: Good news stories coming up.
1: Here's Tyler Hubbard in Moose Country. 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

0: Duke Henry, 94.5 The Moose, Jim and Jody, Moose Morning Show, ends of the earth there with Ty Myers. Sometimes, as a police officer, you got to chase down bad guys and, you know, fight them and all that kind of stuff.
1: Sometimes they're naked.
0: Yeah. Oh, that's the worst.
1: That's
0: I can't even imagine as a police officer, like, ooh, what do I grab? Wait, where's my taser? I'll just blast them from here.
1: Yeah, right.
0: I wouldn't question that for a second. But sometimes they have to do things that are probably make them even more nervous, like delivering a baby.
2: Nothing more powerful than the human spirit. Good people doing great things.
3: I believe most people are good.
2: Here's today's Moose Country Good News Stories.
0: All right, so some police officers in California came to the rescue when they helped deliver a baby in a parking lot, which seems not convenient for mom or anybody else involved. The first deputy found a woman who was already in labor. The baby's head was already showing. The umbilical cord was wrapped around its neck.
1: Wow.
0: So they were obviously very scared and careful. Then the second deputy showed up, and they were able to safely deliver the child. Mother and baby taken to the hospital, now recovering and doing just fine, thanks to the quick response from the police officers. This is one time when they had to deal with someone who was totally naked, but they weren't scared. So that's good. A cat in Australia somehow survived a 14-story fall from an apartment balcony. Neighbor found it meowing on a much lower floor. Veterinarians called it the highest fall they have ever seen, and despite the dramatic plunge, suffered only minor punctured lung and is expected to recover. Now, to me, punctured lung doesn't sound minor.
1: This sounds like major to me.
0: But then again, this is Australia, where pretty much everything that moves can kill you. So
1: there's nothing. Maybe. Just got a punctured lung. Don't worry about
0: it. Yeah, and in Australia, they say, oh, it's just a scratch, mate. Finally, a homeless veteran in Texas forced to leave his dog outside a fire station with a heartfelt letter asking for help. There was just no way that the homeless guy could take care of the dog, and he didn't want the dog to not have proper care. Firefighters cared for the dog, also stepped in to help the veteran rebuild his life. They even hooked the man up with a donated RV. The dog was adopted by the fire station, quickly became really just part of the crew. Here are the firefighters talking about adopting the pup and also helping the veteran.
4: It was a heartbreaking letter. He was torn. Do I give up this partner of mine? That's a hard choice. In his eyes, that's the only family he had.
5: They unchained him and brought him in the backyard, gave him some food and water.
6: Pretty cool to have a dog in the fire station with us.
5: He feels like he's part of our little family.
7: We are the home outreach prevention and education team. We got him a dental appointment, and then Operation Texas Strong donated an RV, so we spent a lot of the day trying to find a place to take the RV and be able to place it that would fit into his budget.
0: Boy, that's just, that's going above and beyond right there.
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1: There I said it. It's coming up next in Moose Country.

0: New Country 94.5, the Moose, Jim and Jody, Moose Morning Show. Long holiday weekend. Kind of a bummer that Saturday and Sunday were not exactly, you know, the kind of weather days you really wanted for the holiday weekend, although Monday was just outstanding.
1: Yesterday?
0: Yeah, yesterday. But that gave us Saturday and Sunday to sit around on our stupid computers and look for stupid opinions that, I don't know, maybe deserve a second look.
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1: Never trust the guy in the far corner of the coffee shop on his laptop. Back to the wall with the window blinds closed. You fill in the blanks.
3: There, I said it.
0: That's kind of creepy, huh? All cars should be no bigger than smart cars. You know what smart cars are?
1: Like those little
0: They look like types. Yeah, what's that, like crazy coupe or whatever little kids drive? Yeah.
1: Well, there's little like tikes.
0: The adult version of that is the smart car. You've probably seen them. Anyway, this person believes that all cars should be no bigger than a smart car and have a maximum speed of 25 miles per hour. I don't propose this out of any environmental or safety concerns. I just think it'd be funny and upset a lot of people that I don't like.
3: There, I said it.
1: He probably doesn't drive.
0: Oddly specific.
1: No one in real life would waste a large size rug on a dead body. Those things are expensive.
3: There, I said it.
0: You know, some years ago when I was working in Flint, we were just
1: Flint, get out.
0: The station was just off Dort Highway, not a great part of town.
1: That's
0: down there.
1: Terrible.
0: And we saw a rolled up rug out behind the building. It looked like a big lump in the middle, and we're like, oh, my God, no, please, not a dead body.
1: Again.
0: Like, I need to find another one of those. Once in a lifetime is plenty. It was a live body. It was just a homeless guy wrapped up in a rug.
1: Oh, wow. Wow.
0: Yeah, boy. So now that if I see a rug rolled up somewhere, I'm not walking over.
1: Right.
0: Over three decades, South Park has gradually morphed from being satire to just being the news.
3: There, I said it.
0: It's like how the movie Idiocracy went from being a comedy to being a documentary.
1: Nightclubs and bars should hand out party bags at the end of the night. No one's going to be starting fights when they've been given, like, you know, a slice of cake, a balloon, and a toy for the way home.
0: That's a good idea.
3: There, I said it.
1: I would go.
0: Plus, you'd finally get rid of all that stupid cake sitting in the kitchen, right?
1: Yeah, get rid of it.
0: All right. And finally, the internet should be a place you visit, not a place you live.
3: There, I said it.
1: Yeah.
0: That's gospel right
1: there. Yeah.
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1: Hey, the rumors are flying about Florida Georgia Line getting the band back together.
4: Well, you know what? To be honest, we're just hanging out. We're having a blast. We've been spending a lot of time together, and it feels like we're really just having fun working on our friendship.
1: That's not what he said on the red carpet, the ACMs. He elaborated a little bit more, and he's going to elaborate a little bit more coming up next in the Music Minute.

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0: New Country 94.5, the Moose, Thomas Rhett. After all the bars are closed, I heard Carly Pearson something about a mustache tickle.
1: Yeah.
0: I can't wait to find out the rest.
1: She got too close to Riley Green.
0: Ooh.
2: Here's the nitty gritty from Music City with Jody Kay's Moosic Minute.
1: But first this, Tyler Hubbard and Brian Kelly, they've been spending a lot of time together. Does this mean the band's getting back together?
3: Well, you know what? To be honest, we're just hanging out. We're having a blast. We've been spending a lot of time together, and it feels like we're really just having fun working on our friendship. Also excited about what could come from that. I think we're both flirting with the idea of putting some shows together next year. And so, why not? You know, we're having a blast, and we're excited, and it's a fun thing to think about. And one of our favorite things to do is play music. So I'm sure we'll be back out there at some point next year for sure playing some shows.
1: Tyler spilled the beans about doing these shows together on the ACM red carpet. So I think it's going to happen.
0: I think they were doing it to see what kind of ticket demand there was. And then they're like, oh, looks pretty good.
1: Right.
0: We're in.
1: Well, Carly Pearce got so close to Riley Green in their video for If I Don't Leave, I'm Gonna Stay that she felt his mustache on her lip.
4: Our first scene, when you're watching the video, like when our faces are like right here singing to each other, and they're like, get in there. And I was like, I need a bottle of champagne right now. For about 30 seconds, it was like, this is so awkward. Yeah. Like, how are we going to ever do this? Like, I think his mustache like touched my lip and
5: tickly,
4: I was like, oh my God.
5: Yeah.
4: But after that, it was oddly like totally fine.
1: Oh my God. That's what she said. Carly's working on her most honest album yet. I thought the last two were pretty honest. So get ready for some more amazing breakup songs. She's like the country version of Taylor Swift.
0: If Riley Green ever wants to raise money for charity, he should set up a mustache tickle booth.
1: Oh my God. The line would never end.
0: Exactly.
1: And I got to see him last year at the Michigan Lottery Amphitheater and Ellie Langley together. And there were women in the audience wearing mustaches, like fake mustaches, and he noticed.
0: Oh no.
1: And that was, I'm like, I don't know if I'd go that far as a fan. I don't know. If it got him to look at me, maybe.
0: Maybe.
1: Maybe. And that is what's happening in Nashville in your Moosic Minute on 94.5 The Moose.
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Jason Aldean, how far does a goodbye go on your number one for new country, 94.5 The Moose. Hey, good morning. I'm Breck. It's Tuesday. Reminder for you. I know it feels like the most Monday Tuesday. It's always tough after a long holiday weekend, but at least we're one day closer to the next weekend.

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13: Moose Country weather.
14: Partly sunny for today, a high of 86. Tonight, partly cloudy, a low of 57. Tomorrow, partly cloudy, a high of 80. And looking partly cloudy for tomorrow night, a low of 52.

Jelly Roll on 94.5 The Moose. Are you going to see Cody Johnson at the Van Andel Arena this Friday in Grand Rapids? Your girl will be there, and I cannot wait. It's my second time seeing him, and he is so good live. Here he is now with Dirt Cheap in Moose Country.

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Jason Aldean, Don't Tell on Me on New Country 94.5 The Moose. 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

Will they just please get together already? Ella Langley, Morgan Wallen, I Can't Love You Anymore on 94.5 The Moose. I'm Breck, and your next chance to text in to win that trip for two to see those two is on the way around 11. Right now it's Kenny Chesney in Moose Country.

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0: New from Chase Matthew, holding it down on 94.5 The Moose. The Moose Country Concert Ticket Vault returned this morning, 7:10 and 8:10, which means you've only got two more chances to try to crack that thing open today, 2:10 and 3:10. 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You could be on your way with a pair of tickets to see three of the hottest country concerts this summer. They include Darius Rucker, Thomas Rhett, Tim McGraw, Brooks and Dunn, Hank Williams Jr. The Moose Country Concert Ticket Vault, it's presented by the new Ace Hardware in Mount Pleasant, and it's only with 94.5 The Moose.
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New Country 94.5 The Moose, thank goodness for this warm weather. And tomorrow is line dance day. First time outdoors. I cannot believe it's already here. I am so ready for summer. This is like one of my fave fun songs to dance to from Shaboozey. It's a bar song on 94.5 The Moose.

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It's been a big weekend for Tucker Wetmore. He got his first ever number one, baby's first, with this song. It's Brunette, and it's on New Country 94.5 The Moose.

0: George Burge, Luke Bryan, Ride, Ride, Ride on your number one for New Country, 94.5 The Moose. Thanks for taking me back to work with you after this long holiday weekend. In return, I'll hook you up with another keyword for a chance to win a trip to see Morgan Wallen and Ella Langley in Philly this summer. That keyword's on the way around 11 in Moose Country.
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I would give a kidney to see that man live. Luke Combs, Days Like These on New Country 94.5 The Moose. I actually have another show this week, Kojo Friday in Grand Rapids. And I just realized this guy's opening for him, so the show's about to be even better. It's Kit Moore on 94.5 The Moose.

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Cody Johnson the Fall on New Country 94.5 The Moose. I'm Breck. I don't think I told you my hot dog count for Memorial Day weekend. I only ate 4 and the bet was 7. Thank goodness I didn't put any money down on it, but I am disappointed in myself. I have to start training now for 4th of July. I love you.

day, Potts Farm was a place to go. 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King and the Can and the Marlboro Man. Jack and Jim were a few good men. 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Watch your mouth. Before I have to knock that loud mouth out. I'm tired of talking, man. Y'all ain't listening. Them old dirt

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19: Moose Country weather.
20: Gorgeous day today, partly sunny, a high of 86. Tonight, partly cloudy, a low of 57. Partly cloudy again tomorrow, a high of 80. And tomorrow night, partly cloudy, a low of 52.
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Jordan Davis, Turn This Truck Around on your number one for New Country, 94.5 The Moose. Did you break out all the patio furniture? I think it's safe to say it's mid-Michigan in summer. I put all my winter clothes away, went shopping, got some shorts. Now I just need sandals because it's finally summer in mid-Michigan.

0: 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Get ready tomorrow morning. Another big show headed to Mid-Michigan, and only 94.5 The Moose will have all the details for you. Jim and Jody will have another Moose concert announcement tomorrow morning on the Moose Morning Show on 94.5 The Moose.
1: 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The Moose Country Concert Ticket Vault is back each weekday at 7:10, 8:10, 2:10, and 3:10 with your chance to crack the code. 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Don't have the right combination? 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

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Don't forget, you have a chance to win a trip for two to see Morgan Wallen and Ella Langley in Philly this summer. 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

Luke Combs, Sleepless in a Hotel Room on New Country 94.5 The Moose. I'm Breck, and I almost didn't make it in this morning. I turned my alarm off because I thought that we still had another day for the long Memorial Day holiday weekend. Thank goodness I checked the phone, realized, no, we have to go in today, and just means we'll have a short work week.

0: Morgan Wallen, Don't We on 94.5 The Moose. Have you had a shot at the Moose Country Concert Ticket Vault yet? It's your chance to crack it open if you get that three-digit code right. And then you could win a pair of tickets to at least three shows this summer. Those shows include Luke Bryan, Chris Stapleton, Lainey Wilson, Parker McCollum. We are not messing around. So make sure you listen at 210 and 310 with Joby Phillips. Your next two chances at the Moose Country Concert Ticket Vault, presented by the new Ace Hardware in Mount Pleasant with 94.5 The Moose.
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Do you think Riley Green is in a relationship? New Country 94.5 The Moose. Of course, you hope he's single and that you get a chance with him, right? But I read in a recent article a little bit about his dating history. You know, I think he had a fling with Ella Langley and then Megan Maroney, even Tucker Wetmore's ex-girlfriend. And then I also read he dated Sophia Sansone, who's the cousin of John Sansone, who was on season 3 of Farmer Wants a Wife, who also dated Ella Langley. Like, all roads point to Ella Riley. Get it together.

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Right now it's Ella Langley's world, and we are just happily living in it. She has been killing it with this song. Number one for a 10th week on the Billboard Hot 100 charts. And her song Be Her follows at number two. This song is Choosin' Texas, and it's on New Country 94.5 The Moose.

0: was so good live. Josh Ross, Hate How You Look on 94.5 The Moose. Thanks for taking me to work with you. You have a chance to text to win a trip for two to see Morgan Wallen and Ella Langley in Philly this summer. I'll have more details and that keyword on the way around 1 on 94.5 The Moose.
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Jordan Davis, bar none, on 94.5 The Moose. I cannot wait to see him with Tucker Wetmore at the Soaring Eagle July 17th. 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

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Hey, I'm Breck. Thanks for spending your Tuesday after the long Memorial Day holiday weekend with me. Hopefully it's going well. I cannot wait to see this guy Friday night at Van Andel, Kojo in Moose Country.

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15: Moose Country weather.
16: Partly sunny today, high of 86. Tonight, partly cloudy, low of 57. Partly cloudy tomorrow, high of 80. And partly cloudy tomorrow night, a low of 52.

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Kane Brown Woman on New Country 94.5 The Moose. It was a big weekend for him. He opened up his new bar, Kane Brown's on Broadway. It's right between Tin Roof and Miranda Lambert's bar. This thing is four levels. There's a bar, a restaurant, and a live venue all sandwiched in. I say we take a little road trip.

Russell Dickerson, Happened to Me on New Country 94.5 The Moose. You know, it is the perfect day in mid-Michigan for a big fat marg on a patio. It is gorgeous out, and you deserve it after working the day after the long holiday. We'll just have one, right? It's Luke Bryan in Moose Country.

0: New Country 94.5 The Moose with Hudson Westbrook painted you pretty. You're going to want to set an alarm tomorrow morning to make sure you listen in with Jim and Jody on the Moose Morning Show at 8, because they will have another concert announcement for you, a big show heading to mid-Michigan. 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
1: New Country 94.5 The Moose. I'm Breck, and that is going to do it for me on this Tuesday. I'm going to go enjoy this gorgeous day in mid-Michigan. Hopefully you get the chance to do the same. Stick around because Joby Phillips will have your next two chances at the Moose Country Concert Ticket Vault, 210 and 310. And I'll be back with you tomorrow morning after the Moose Morning Show on 94.5 The Moose. Have a good one.

There's Tucker Wetmore with New Country 94.5 The Moose. Joby Phillips, one of the warmest days of the year so far and just getting hotter because another crack at the Moose Country Concert Ticket Vault coming up in just about 10 minutes. Now, Lainey Wilson.

0: such a great song, so easy on the ears. Luke Combs and Be By You at your country concert station, 94.5 The Moose, your home for the Moose Country Concert Ticket Vault. We still have plenty of concert tickets to give away to some of the biggest concerts coming to the Bitten this summer. Got at least pairs of tickets to at least three country concerts right now locked up in that Moose Country Concert Ticket Vault, powered by the hardworking people you'll find at the new Ace Hardware in Mount Pleasant. I'll give all those tickets to you right now. You can be the ninth caller on the Moose lines and give me that correct three-digit combination to open that vault. Caller number nine, let's go right now. 989-755-0945. Good luck.
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8: 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Hello.
9: Yay! All right. Woohoo!
8: Who is this?
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8: Where are you calling from today?
9: Gladwin.
8: All right. With both hands on that wheel, give me what you think that three-digit combination is to the Moose Country Concert Ticket Vault.
9: Okay, I'm going with my daughter's birthday because she thinks she does not only get a day, she gets a month. 517.
8: 517. Wow. Not correct, but you did get two of the three digits correct. And
9: all right,
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9: Okay, thank you.

0: 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So, parents always telling their kids, do not lie to me. 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What lies did your parents tell you that you believed for way too long? Let us hear about it today at 94.5 The Moose.
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0: 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Want to know about a lie that your parents told you that you believed for way too long? What about it, Shelly?
1: She told me that if I put my hair behind my ears, that my ears would grow forward.
0: Yeah.

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0: It's New Country 94.5 The Moose. Today we're talking about your lying parents. Yeah, they told you some fibs, but what is the lie your parents told you that you believed for way too long, Melissa?
1: When I was 5 years old, we had a dog, and she was too big for our house, so they sent her off to go live on the farm, and then she ended up dying, and they didn't tell me until I was, in fifth grade.
0: Yeah, going to the farm for a dog is like the Duttons taking someone to the train station in Yellowstone, you know?

0: Hey, y'all, I'm Chase Matthew. Here's my new song, Holding It Down.
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0: Just past 3 o'clock with New Country 94.5 The Moose, Joby Phillips talking about the lies your parents told you that you believed for a long time.
1: Well, actually, I'm the mom that lied.
0: Oh.
1: Yeah, I told my daughter that the car wouldn't start until she had her seatbelt on. And she believed that until she went to driver's ed.
0: Yeah, I bet her a driver's ed instructor was like dumbfounded.

0: friends.
1: Yeah, Bailey Zimmerman with New Country 94.5 The Moose. We're dying to give away all these concert tickets. We've been stockpiling them for months. And right now in that Moose Country Concert Ticket Vault, got pairs of tickets to at least three big country concerts in the Mitten this summer. Would love to give them to you, and I'll do that. You can open up that vault with the correct three-digit combination. Your crack at it right now. Caller number 9-989-755-0945. Let's go.
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8: 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Hi, who is this?
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8: All right, Aaron. If you were listening last hour, very lucky guess. We got two of the

0: three-digit combination of the Moose Country Concert Ticket Vault. Got a boatload of tickets in there for you if you can put all three digits together in the correct order.
1: All right.
0: What do you think it is?
1: I'm going to say 717.
0: 717. You do not have the right combination, but you do have one digit in the correct position. And four more chances tomorrow starting at 7:10 with Jim and Jody.
1: Thanks. All right. Thank you.

0: 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They paid a tribute to Kyle Busch on lap 18.
1: And as the drivers exit turn four and cross the yard of bricks on lap 18, we remember Kyle Busch.
0: Gonna miss that legend.

Going to be a great summer here in Moose Country. Another big show coming to Mid-Michigan, and only your friends here at 94.5 The Moose have all the details. We'll give you all the info you need to know tomorrow morning with Jim and Jody right after 8 o'clock in Moose Country. I can hear the-

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0: Corey Kitten, Co. Wentzel at your number one for New Country, 94.5 The Moose. Now, I'm just like many of you listening right now, having some minor health issues which required a quick change in diet. So for the past 2 weeks, I've done very, very well. I'm down 15 pounds in 15 days, right? I mean, I'm eating a lot of grilled chicken, no fried stuff recently, eating a lot more fruit. I had fruit for breakfast this morning, and then for lunch, I mean, I did. I had grilled chicken nuggets and a fruit cup from Chick-fil-A, but kind of had a cheat day today. The first one I've had in 2 weeks. I had a Coke and a chocolate brownie. Just don't tell my wife or doctor, okay?
1: 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The Moose Country Concert Ticket Vault is back each weekday at 7:10, 8:10, 2:10, and 3:10 with your chance to crack the code. 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

claws on it. You see on the local news where someone broke into a store in Saginaw and stole some high-value Pokemon cards? Ah, it's 94.5 The Moose. Could have been worse. Over the weekend down in Florida, someone used a chainsaw to break into a store and took $12,000 worth of Pokemon cards. But jewelry heists were the big thing. No, it's kids' games.

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Congratulations to Jessica from Pinconning, Aaron in Rose City, Felicia in Bay City, Sonia in Freeland, and Judy from Chesaning. 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

0: There's Megan Maroney. It's called Beautiful Things here with your number one for New Country, 94.5 The Moose. Four more chances tomorrow for you to crack open that Moose Country concert ticket vault. We'll do it at 7:10 and 8:10 with Jim and Jody. Then again in the afternoon with me at 2:10 and 3:10. Inside that vault is a ticket prize package, pairs of tickets to at least three country concerts. We'll give them to you if you know that correct three-digit combination. If you do, you could be off to see Darius Rucker, Thomas Rhett, Tim McGraw, Brooks Dunn, Hank Williams Jr., or many other shows we have tickets for. The Moose Country Concert Ticket Vault, presented by our friends at the new Ace Hardware in Mount Pleasant. 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

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Hi there, it's Joe. We started off my day with a visit to the doctor. Mr. Phillips, you don't eat right. Mr. Phillips, you don't exercise. Mr. Phillips, you have a lot of issues. Hey, on top of that, you're ugly too. Is there a cure for that? I'd work hard on that.

So did you spend three and a half hours of your Saturday watching the Indy 500? I mean, really? You could have just watched the last 4 minutes and seen a fantastic race with lead changes in only about 5 minutes.

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0: Just a few clouds tonight, dip down to 56 while you're snoozing. Then tomorrow, more clouds and sun, a possible afternoon thunderstorm, and a high near 78. Thursday, not quite as warm, but not a bad day. We'll have more sunshine and a high then around 68. 84 right now in Moose Country.

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0: Dan and Shay, first in Moose Country. 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
0: The boys say the secret to their success is singing songs about real life for them and for you.
2: I'm 38 years old, and I feel like singing about stuff that we're going through in our life, it's healthier for us to be doing that. And I think also, like, our fans will connect with it more. You know, we're not 21 years old anymore, although I wish I was sometimes.
0: Amen, brother.
2: 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But, you know, I think our fans have grown up with us as well. And just singing about stuff that we're actually going through, I think, will make more of an impact. 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

Carla Langley, Morgan Wallen, I Can't Love You Anymore with New Country 94.5 The Moose. Now, I am a dog person. I love dogs, but, ooh, man, this one dog, did you hear about this dog in Nebraska? Left in the truck at the gas station while its owner went inside to pay for whatever? The dog stepped on a shotgun. It fired, hitting someone at a nearby traffic light. She does not have life-threatening injuries, but, man, talk about having a guard dog, huh? Wild.

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0: There's Riley Green at 94.5 The Moose. Jordan Davis trying to talk his buddy Thomas Redd into joining forces and opening up a daddy bar in Nashville.
1: The dad spot? Yeah. That would actually be a great, that's what we need. I would have to lean on TR for the, like, hey, you front this. I'll just be there. I'll go back to bartending, dude, you know. But that's an amazing idea. Daddy daycare, that's pretty great. I might have to carry that conversation over into my next therapy meeting with Thomas. I love a first cast when the water's glass and the line starts to run.

0: 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We got so close today to giving away another package of concert tickets with the Moose Country Concert Ticket Vault, powered by our friends at the New Ace Hardware in Mount Pleasant. We did reveal two of the three-digit combinations. Hopefully tomorrow, another winner. Big ticket prize package going to go out. And if you have that three-digit combination, you could be off to see maybe Luke Bryan, Chris Stapleton, Lainey Wilson, Parker McCollum, Billy Currington, Willie Nelson, the Outlaw Music Festival, or any number of other great shows could be in that ticket vault for you, okay? You only find out once you crack the combination. 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

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So a woman up in Grand Traverse was arrested for trespassing and shoplifting at a local CVS store. And as she was being patted down in jail, they found her smuggling in a bottle of wine hidden in her

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0: George Burge, Luke Bryan, and Ryan at 94.5 The Moose. Hey, if you have to go appear before a judge, make sure you're dressed appropriately. Down in Detroit last week, a younger man was wearing a sweatshirt that said Strip Club Veteran, and it looked like he was wearing the design on the shirt was like a medal from the military, and the judge took note of it.
1: What's your name, sir?
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1: You're a strip club veteran?
3: Judge, I want to thank him for his service, actually.
1: I'm sorry. How many tours of duty did you do?
2: Oh, man.
1: $2,500 personal bond. Mr. Redmond, did you get a Purple Heart?
2: No, sir.
1: All right. Review date, May 29th, in front of Judge Robbins. 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
0: You are absolutely right. 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

New Country 94.5. The Moose, Joby Phillips hitting the door, making way for B-Dub, our own ACM Award winner, coming in after 7 o'clock. Make sure to stick around for him. He's got new tunes for you from Music City and some gossip as well. Mom and Dad, you hug your kids tight. Be safe tonight and be good to one another, all right?

Yeah. A pure Michigan O.

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1: Okay, I've heard of cowboy baked beans. I've heard of regular baked beans, obviously. Bush's Beans is offering summer baked beans for a limited time. They're infused with the flavors of apple pie, rocket popsicles, and dill pickle. I'm not quite sure how that's going to go together.

0: country am I in?
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0: It's always on 5 in Margaritaville, come to think of it.
1: Yeah, I heard that.
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1: Wedding season is here, which means love is in the air, and so is somebody's aunt acting like she owns the venue. The things you should not be doing if you're headed to watch someone get hitched coming up.

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1: May kicks off wedding season, which is beautiful because nothing says romance like spending $400 to sit at table 17 with a guy named Brent who does crypto. It's beat up. Apparently, the rudest thing wedding guests do is RSVP yes and then just not show up. And that's not just rude. That's expensive rude. The couple still pays for that empty chair. That chair had a meal, a salad, and probably better lighting than most of us. Also, don't bring uninvited people. Don't ask if your kids can come when they clearly weren't invited. Don't ignore the dress code. And for the love of all things open bar, don't critique the wedding. You are not the Yelp inspector of matrimony. Eat the chicken, sign the card, dance badly, and go home.
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